0: Talk.
1: Well, good morning. It's Thursday, the 27th of August, and this is James Ross. In a few minutes in Your Money, we discuss why people are put off investing. And we'll be talking to Eleanor Coleman, principal partner and founder of the Financial Empowerment Group at St. James Place. And with a view from the US, we'll hear from John Terrett, our New York correspondent. But first, in the headlines, as we just heard, following its earnings release, NVIDIA CFO says revenue will grow 70% in 2028. That as Bill Gates warns that AI poses serious risks to jobs and humanity. Meta agrees to pay up to $18 billion US in a settlement over alleged harm to young social media users. Oil prices fall.

NDS and Lauren Waterworth there with Xanadu from 2006. And this is Love and What We All Have, Potential.

Barclay and Pictures here on RTHK Radio 3. 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Many thanks to Alicia Bamatloub for this week, this today's Thursday check-in at 11, speaking to OPSAN interns. Hong Kong has some amazing charities. We learn this every year when we do the OPSAN campaign. This is what I feel at this time of the day, so I hope everyone else has grabbed a snack. This is Florence and the Machine and Hunger.

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0: that outstanding exponent of clean sportsmanship, the champion of champions, your friend and mine,
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The bumper on RTHK Radio 3. Of course, it's Grace Jones and Nipple to the Bottle, which I'm not even sure I can say on the radio. Story so far. Welcome to the Thursday Drive later on this afternoon. Not too far away from now, Harry Wong will be joining us for a little meander for an

a two CD set, a compilation, and it's called Sunny Afternoon. I didn't think I was going to talk about this, but it's just come to mind. And it's a whole bunch of tunes from basically the sort of summer of love. 66, 67, maybe a little bit of 68 in there. And every tune, or pretty much every tune, is a winner. And you get your money's worth. It's like the best part of an hour each CD. And it's just, it just occurred to me. It's like, do you know what? I said it to my wife. I said, do you know this? We always turn to this CD at some point, and it's always good. I just thought I'd share. Look forward to my YouTube debut talking about it. I don't know. I think I've just said everything about it. We're freewheeling it. We're jazzing it. We're jazz riffing it, ladies and gents. I forgot completely about the lame survey of the day until I was reminded about it. But who reminded me? Lane is listening on the other side of the world in the middle of the night. Joining in with slogans for boring towns. Slogans for boring towns. Lane's joining in. He says, boring Oregon. Oregon. That's where he is. Boring Oregon. Sister city to Dull Island. And that, apparently, is a true story. Well, we're going to have to link up with Irish Smile Paul on that one. Do your research and let me know all that you know. Slogans for boring towns. Stevie W's joined in. He says, it's never dull in Hull. In the UK. David Melbourne Dave. Mate. No crowds, no queues, no particular reason. Boring towns. One pub, two streets, three opinions. An oldie, but a goldie. Stevie D. We've got a couple of Stevie D's, I've realised. We've got an IKEA. And brackets, this works anywhere where there's an IKEA. Come to sunny blah, blah, blah. We've got an IKEA. Hey, at least you know there'll be meatballs. Not the end of the world, but you can see it from here.

0: company. 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
1: Tea break this afternoon, celebrating the birthday, born 1942, one Chip Douglas, he of the Turtles.

0: same as it ever was.
1: Same as it ever
0: Talking
1: was.
0: Heads once in a lifetime. Our 4:45 club today. Your summer regrets, please. Your summer regrets. In the music news, Bachman Turner Overdrive on the heels of a successful 2026 tour alongside Burton Cummings as the Guess Who. Randy Bachman has announced that BTO will tour next year. The No Speed Limit Tour will bring BTO, Bachman Turner Overdrive, featuring Randy's son Tal Bachman on guitar, his daughter-in-law Coco on drums, plus friends from Lance Lapointe on bass, and Brent Knudsen on guitar.

0: Yeah.
1: Wow. Dixie Dregs, introduced to me by Perry Martin. I had never... Oh, I might have heard of them, but hadn't explored their music. Right. Squeezing one from Bob Skaggs on Radio 3. I will return to the airwaves. I've just started a new program. For a little bit on Sunday morning, but apart from that, back in the afternoon on Tuesday.

birthday boy Jimmy Pop with the Bad Bloodhound Gang, the Bad Touch. Kicking off this second hour of Sunset Sounds for this Thursday evening. If you just joined us, where you been? Welcome along to the show. Good to have you along. I'm Simon Wilson with you through till 9 in 21 minutes after we have a look at the weather. We got a couple of solid gold soul sounds for sunset. Between now and 8.30, we're squeezing in a few quirky stories. We'll run our survey at the end of this hour about things we've done at work. Yeah. What else are we going to do? Well, we'll play your request. 233-88-266 is the number if there's something you'd like to hear. And after 8.30, no more requests. We do the birthday files, see who else is celebrating their birthday, and then we dust off those history books to find out what happened on the 27th of August in history. That'll take us up to the news at 9 when Alison Howe eagerly awaits your company through till 10. Heading to 1980 now with the Queen of Disco, Donna Summer, on the radio.

0: 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But listen closely.
1: Not for very much longer.

When cycling, cyclists must obey the traffic laws, just like motorists, and they should respect each other. Cyclists should wear a helmet and other protective gear. At night, cyclists must show a white light at the front and a red light at the rear. Drivers should keep a safe distance from cyclists. As all vehicles have blind spots, drivers should be cautious. Drivers and cyclists have equal rights to use the road. No matter who you are, when cycling, safety comes first.

birthday boy, Tony Canal, playing bass for No Doubt, It's My Love. 24 minutes past 7 on this Thursday evening. Keep the requests that come in, love hearing from you guys. 233-88266 is the number if there's something you'd like to hear. The job of a lifetime. Or would it be? I don't know. I guess it depends on your career goals. What am I talking about? Well, Buckingham Palace is on the hiring for new members of staff, with roles in offering a generous benefits package designed to support your well-being and life priorities. You gotta be security for Harry. No, I'm joking. No. Actually, several of the positions are live-in roles, meaning successful candidates will be required to relocate to royal premises. A full-time kitchen porter is needed, working up to 45 hours per week across any 5 out of 7 days, Monday to Sunday. Starting salary, around $300,000 per year, with an option to live on site in a single-person accommodation. Deadline for applications is Monday. If you get the job, don't forget to invite me round for tea.

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singer-songwriter Cara Delevingne right there with Crazy Baby on RTHK Radio 3. How's it going today, Hong Kong? What a crazy morning we had with the red rainstorm. Now that we are calming down, still got to be aware of what the weather situation is going to be, particularly for your start of the school year next week. We've got open space on the way, Central C. We'll take us there.

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1: 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That's right. MC Hammer's little sample, Super Freak. Got a few more here before we say goodbye to Thursday.

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